When I come in my element, feel the baseline drop in my element. And I slide in my element, back to the flow when I'm screwed with the element. Ain't all alone, now I'm up in my element. Did it with the fam, now in my element. No bad.

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1: 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But you know, I can't read this.
0: Well, you have to learn.
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0: For both of us.

very paranoid. 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I have a hangover, which never helps, but I feel like today is the first day since I left him that I feel lonely. And I never feel lonely. I love being on my own. I always prefer being on my own than being with people. And I feel like maybe I've been like overcompensating and being out and stuff like that to keep my mind off of it. And I feel like today I'm home and I want to be at home. I just want to watch TV, curl up in a ball and be in my sweats and stuff like that. I just feel really lonely. I feel a bit frightened that I might feel like this a lot.